0: Si estás ahí, sí radio, somos como a ti.
1: Hey, do you like this t-shirt, Sean?
2: 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We could probably use that for the next scene.
1: Yeah.
2: Hey.
1: Yes, you look so good.
2: Dope.
1: Perfect.
2: Right.
1: Let's go.
2: Right. Yeah, man, feel good now. Fresh.

You're just like my favorite song going round and round my head. Like my favorite song going round and round my head.

you, I need you, oh God. I need these beautiful things that I've got.